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0: SRC Master Hernia Surgeon Dr. Anthony Foley on treatments for different kinds of hernias.
1: So there's various reasons you might develop a hernia. You can congenitally have a hernia, and there's also hernias that can develop in the groin. A very common reason for hernias is to develop a hernia at an incision. So somewhere you've had surgery for something else, when your body heals that area and creates scar tissue, it's never really as strong as originally was there. We're going to develop a plan that tailors to the type of hernia they have and to the patient themselves.
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3: Mostly cloudy tonight, 40% chance for showers. We'll have a low around 73. For Friday, a mostly cloudy day, 70% chance of showers, the high near 85, and a breezy day too, with winds out of the northeast, 5 to 11, some gusts as high as 21 miles an hour.
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1: Hey, gang, it's T-Bone inviting you out to the Jump Into Summer event with the town of Bluffton and the Island Rec Center. 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

0: we've unlocked the vaults and we're replaying Casey Kasem's American Top 40, the 70s. This week is from June 5th, 1971. That's when the Honeycomb put it in the want ads. The Osmonds were double loving. The Bells asked us to stay a while. And the Fuzz loved you for all seasons. You'll hear those songs and all the Top 40 hits from June 5th, 1971, right here on American Top 40, the 70s.
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3: Mostly cloudy tonight, 40% chance for showers. We'll have a low around 73. For Friday, a mostly cloudy day, 70% chance of showers. The high near 85, and a breezy day too, with winds out of the northeast, 5 to 11. Some gusts as high as 21 miles an hour.
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5: Mostly cloudy tonight, 40% chance for showers. We'll have a low around 73. For Friday, a mostly cloudy day, 70% chance of showers, the high near 85, and a breezy day too, with winds out of the northeast 5 to 11, some gusts as high as 21 miles an hour.
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0: brought to you by Latitude Margaritaville, right here on 104.9 The Surf. So you already listened to us in the car, but why stop there? Take us to work, the gym, or even the shower. Okay, maybe not the shower. Even we've got boundaries.
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1: Hey, gang, it's T-Bone inviting you out to the Jump Into Summer event with the town of Bluffton and the Island Rec Center. 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

0: We've unlocked the vaults, and we're replaying Casey Kasem's American Top 40, the 70s. This week is from June 5th, 1971. That's when the Honeycomb put it in the want ads. The Osmonds were double loving. The Bells asked us to stay a while. And the Fuzz loved you for all seasons. You'll hear those songs and all the Top 40 hits from June 5th, 1971, right here on American Top 40, the 70s.
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1: Mostly cloudy day today, 70% chance for showers. It's going to be breezy with a northeast wind 5 to 11, gusts as high as 21 miles an hour, and a high today near 85. Mostly cloudy tonight, 60% chance of showers, and a low around 72. And we'll have a high tide around 8 o'clock this morning.
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2: We are making the weekends longer than the weeks, and we'll do it again because it's Friday! 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
3: Indeed!

feels so good to bang the drum on this TGIF. 6:08, we're all working for the weekend. Gonna be a wet one, that's for sure. It's Lover Boy. It's

0: 104.9, The Surf, Low Country's greatest hits. I'll be around, and you know what? It's only appropriate to play that because I'm going to be around a little bit longer. And Mike is in the studio, swung on by here. His wonderful family got me a welcome back present. And Mike, I really do appreciate what you did for me in my absence, buddy. You did a great job. I do appreciate it. Thank you very much.
1: Oh, I was glad to help out, Jeff. You know, I came in this morning. I was like, well, I'm going to just take the board from Jeff. I'm going to send him home. So it's hard to run your USS Starship Enterprise here, you know, sometimes in the mornings.
0: But no, I really do appreciate you taking over and at the last minute, because I had to call him Tuesday morning, like at I think it was about 3:45 in the morning, I think, and told him, Mike, I said, look, man, I'm sorry, but can you go in? And the reason why, you know, I just real quick, us guys like to turn away things when something's bothering us. But I am just something inside my head said, you have better go get this checked out. So I woke up the wife. She took me into Memorial Hospital, and turned out they did an EKG. I was fine with that. Didn't have a heart attack, and did some other test things. Were good, but I did have a blockage in my RCA. And it was pretty good blockage. It's like an hourglass. If you look at an hourglass in the middle, that's what it looks like. But I'll tell you what, the folks at Memorial were great. The nurses, David, Rudy, Brad, Sonia, Rochelle, and Ebony, all did a great job. And my doctor, I'm going to mess up his last name, my cardiologist, but he was so wonderful. What a great guy. Dr. Elisaldi. He did such a great job with me, and I feel really... I'm feeling good right now. I really am.
1: Well, you look great, of course. You know, you always kind of look scary, but you look better.
0: Yeah.
1: I have to look in the mirror myself, and I say, ooh, ooh, ooh.
0: But no.
1: No, you sound great, and I'm glad that you called me, because I'm always happy to help you out and you know, everybody out in any way I can. And you know, it was a pleasure to come in and you know, fill your shoes for a little bit.
0: Well, you did a great job, Mike, and I really do appreciate it, especially at the last minute. And tell your kids, thank you very... They got me an album. They got me the number one album of all time. I'm sure you know that, because when your son was in here with me, he went to see Michael 3 times at that time.
1: Yeah. I'm sure they would go see it again.
0: Yeah, well, I'm going to go see it again, because it prompted me to go see the new movie. It was so good, too. It was really good. But again, tell your kids, thank you very much. Tell your wife, thank you very much for the well wishes. I'm telling you, I feel good. I got to play that from James Brown coming up.
1: That's very fitting. Very fitting. Yeah. But yet that record is an updated version for your... what is it, the T-Bone turntable?
0: Yeah, T-Bone turntable. I'll add it to my collection. Again, it's a Michael Jackson Thriller. They got me. And I'm just overwhelmed that you did that. And again, thank you so much, Mike. I really do. And your kid's name, you got Michael Jr., right?
1: Well, Mikey the Third.
0: Mikey the Third, that's right.
1: You've got Gracie.
0: Gracie, your daughter.
1: And Noah.
0: And Noah, your other son.
1: And my wife, Elizabeth.
0: And your wife, Elizabeth. Yep. Thank you very much. That was very nice. And you made my day, buddy. You really did. You really made my day. You made my week. And it's just glad to be back behind the driver's seat here at the Surf. I really, really, you know, as much as I enjoy doing this, I really do.
1: Yeah.
0: And again, thank you very much for doing that, buddy. I really do appreciate it.
1: Well, there is no one like yourself, and we are definitely glad you are back.
0: Thank you, buddy. 6:18, good morning.
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James Brown at 6:24. Good morning.

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5: Mostly cloudy day today, 70% chance for showers. It's going to be breezy with a northeast wind 5 to 11, gusts as high as 21 miles an hour, and a high today near 85. Mostly cloudy tonight, 60% chance of showers, and a low around 72. And we'll have a high tide around 8 o'clock this morning.
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I could say, I'm glad I did it so I wouldn't die. It is the Atlanta Rhythm Section, 640. Good morning, T-Bone with you again. Glad to be here in the driver's seat. Once again, I want to thank Mike for stopping by and what his kids did for me. I will never, ever forget that. Got me the Thriller album from Michael Jackson. You got wonderful kids, Mike, and your wonderful wife. Thank you very much. Also, a shout out to Mary Perry. Posted on my Facebook wall. Thank God for Radio Royalty back on the radio waves. Jeff T-Bone Taylor, so thankful you're better. Mary, thank you very much. Feeling good. Feeling really good. Doing the walk of life myself. Gonna continue doing it. That stint not gonna bring me down. Dire

104.9 The Surf. Low Country's greatest hits. Dire Straits doing the Walk of Life. T-Bone doing the very same thing. So honored to be able to do that. And again, I want to thank everybody for the wonderful get well wishes I received. But most of all, I want to thank my beautiful wife for being by my side. Brief time in the hospital, they had to perform that stent into the artery of the heart. Again, feeling good, really good. Glad to be able to do this with you here on The Surf continuously. I want to thank Barry Depp for the phone call. Do appreciate it. Thanks to all. Really do appreciate the prayers and everything else. Let's take a look at celebrity birthdays today in history for this 29th day of May. You are celebrating a birthday today. Happy birthday to you from us here on The Surf. Local celebs, a couple of them. Cricket, Carter, another trip around the sun. Tammy Sloot, known her of many, many, many years. She's celebrating another trip around the sun. Happy birthday, Tammy. Wife of the late great one himself, Don Scott. God, I miss that guy. Ray Tremblay, used to work with him in the industry, is 65 today. Share your birthday with others. Let's run them down for you. Tony Geary, 79. LaToya Jackson, 70. Mel Gaynor, he's a drummer for the Simple Minds Band. He's 67. We'll pay tribute to him coming up. Melissa Etheridge is 65. Lisa Welchel, 63 today. And Carmelo Anthony is 42. That's what our hamster is named after, Carmelo. He's a cute little guy as well. It was on this day in 2021, B.J. Thomas died of lung cancer at the age of 78. Piano used by John Lennon on the night he died was put up for auction in 2007 for $375,000. 1988, U.S. President Ronald Reagan arrived in Moscow, starting his first visit to the Soviet Union. Tina Turner released her Private Dancer album, her big comeback one, 1984. 1983, Kiss played the last concert in their famous makeup, at least until 1996, when they reformed with all original members, painted faces once again. Diana Ross was number one on the charts on this day in 76 with Love Hangover. Paul McCartney released Mary Had a Little Lamb on this day in 1972. Rolling Stone started a two-week run, topped the singles charts with Brown Sugar in 71. Crosby, Stills, and Nash released their self-titled debut album on this day in 69. 1965, the Beach Boys started a two-week run, topped the singles charts with Help Me Rhonda, their second number one. Ricky Nelson started a two-week run, topped the singles charts with Traveling Man. God, I love that song. By an orchestra, Bing Crosby records White Christmas on this day in 1942. 1916, the U.S. President's flag was adopted by executive order, President Woodrow Wilson. Not only is it a TGIF, 29th day of May, today is National Paperclip Day and 529 Day as well. Drummer for Simple Minds, Mel Gaynor,

0: his honor when we return 6:48. 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
0: Streets are wet. Exercise caution. 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Continue to drive safely. 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
1: Grab your umbrella. You're going to need it all weekend long. 86, your expected high. 70% chance of those thunderstorms in the mix as well. More of the same tonight. 72 for your overnight low. Tomorrow, better chance. It's going to be raining all day. High of 86 Sunday. More of the same. High of 81, 60% chance of the liquid sunshine. 72 in Bluffton, 71 in Hardeeville, 73 in Buford right now. Ridgeland at 71, Hilton Head at 73 at 6:54. He is celebrating his 67th birthday today. Mel Gaynor, drummer with Simple Minds. Here he is with the rest of the band, alive and kicking. Song for me, because I'm alive and kicking, sharing it with you here on The Sir.

0: glad myself to be alive and kicking. Simple Minds, 658, drummer for the band of Simple Minds, Mel Gaynor, 67 years young today, T-Bone at 658. Good morning. Got a song request? Let me know. 843-686-1049. Be glad to get it on for you. George McRae now. Rock your baby.
1: Sexy.
0: Oh, yeah. 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Yes.

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1: Mostly cloudy day today, 70% chance for showers. It's going to be breezy with a northeast wind 5 to 11, gusts as high as 21 miles an hour, and a high today near 85. Mostly cloudy tonight, 60% chance of showers, and a low around 72. And we'll have a high tide around 8 o'clock this morning.
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7:05. Good morning. Received a phone call a moment ago from Rusty in Buford. Thank you, Rusty, for the kind words. Yeah, I'm breathing in, breathing out. Thanks to the awesome crew of Memorial Medical Center in Savannah took care of me. I want to thank my wife as well through this journey. Got the stent in, but it's not going to stop me. That's for sure. Again, thank you for all the prayers. I do appreciate it. They've been answered. I get to continue rocking you, doing what I love to do here on the surf. Together, we love the music, right? This one for Rusty. Thank you, buddy, for the phone call. It's Emerson, Lake, and Palmer. It's On the Surf.

0: Low Country's greatest hits. We're doing this thing called Free For All Friday. We turn the radio station over to you. Want a song? Call me up. Let me know. That one for Barry in Richmond Hill. Heaven Must Be Missing an Angel, Tavares. Barry, thanks for the phone call this morning and your kind words as well. Doing so much better than I was. Come early Tuesday morning. Feeling so good as well. Luckily, nothing I have to do this coming weekend because I got to lay low. Doctor's orders. Can't lift anything over 10 pounds for the next few days. But next weekend, the 6th of June, really looking forward to this. Jump into summer with the town of Bluffton and the Island Rec Center. We're going to be doing it at Oscar Fraser Park from 9 to noon. Going to be a good time. Would love to have you there as well. Oh, going to have bounce houses, water slides. I'll be providing the music. Concession stand. Got a big Jumbotron TV. You can play video games on. Again, be there for the town of Bluffton and the Island Rec Center's Jump Into Summer event. June the 6th. All the details on this and other events taking place this summer. 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All right. Back at it. 7:14. Let's do this.
1: What a maroon. What an ignoramus.
0: All right, this from the 29th of May, 2006, come from the International File, Canberra, Australia, where maroon Norman Parker went to a department store and found a sweater he liked, took it into one of the changing rooms, removed the security tag, stuffed the sweater underneath his jacket, headed for the door. Didn't make it outside, however, as the security alarm went off. Just as he reached the exit, how could this have happened? He removed the security tag. That he did, but instead of throwing it away, stuffed it into his pant pocket. He's been charged with theft. What a dope. Wow. 7:15, glad to be back with you this morning, my friends. I want to thank again Mike for sitting in for me the last few days. Oh, did such a great job getting the call early Tuesday morning to come in for me. I really appreciate it, Mike, and thanks to your family for the nice, wonderful welcome back gift this morning as well. 7:15 is coming up. Test your personal knowledge with T-Bone Trivia. Hold
2: 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Surfing your low country traffic from the Granger Nissan Low Country Traffic Center.
0: Streets are wet. Exercise caution. 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Continue to drive safely. 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

0: 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Surfing your low country traffic from the Granger Nissan Low Country Traffic Center.
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0: Tonight's the night. Oh, yeah. Rod Stewart, 104.9 The Surf, Low Country's Greatest Hits, 7:39. We're doing all requests on a free-for-all Friday. Kind of works like this.
1: Hey, good morning, T-Bone. This is Tracy Beam. It is so good to hear you back on 104.9 The Surf. All of your listeners have missed you so much. We are so glad you are on the mends. You sound great. And in honor of you today, hey, can you play Eric Clapton? I've got a rock and roll heart, because we all know you have a rock and roll heart. Keep getting better. Take care.
0: Boy, that was nice, Tracy. Thank you so much. Using the new free surf app. Tracy, this one's for you and me on the surf. Good morning.

0: Low Country's greatest hits, Eric Clapton. Got a rock and roll heart. Thanks to Tracy Beam for that request she gave to us via the new Surf app. She opened up the mic and sent it to me. She's a former guest DJ. Really do appreciate it, Tracy. Oh, all the phone calls, well wishes. Reed just got here and said, man, we missed you. Glad you're all right. Yes, I'm feeling good myself. Glad to be back at what I love to do. Back in the driver's seat here at the Surf. Got a request? Let me know. 843-686-1049. It's what we do on Fridays. 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Let's do T-Bone trivia really quick. Make you more knowledgeable than you were since you woke up this morning. Here we go. Fewer than 10% of us actually use this item that we should be using. What is it? I'll put myself right in this one, right off the bat. Fewer than 10% of us actually use this item that we should be using. What is it? I never use it. That's what I'm getting at. When we come back, I'll reveal the answer. Stay close. 744. Good morning.
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8: All right, going to be a rainy weekend starting today and into the weekend. 86 for your high today, 70% chance of the liquid sunshine. More of the same tonight, low around 72. Tomorrow, all day long, we'll get that rain. 86 your expected high, and then Sunday, more of the same. Thunder boomers thrown in the mix as well with a high right around 81. We're at 74 degrees right now. It's 7:48. Good morning. T-Bone trivia this morning. I love this. Fewer than 10% of us actually use this item that we should be using. What is it? I never use it. Ask my bride. She'll tell you. Instructions that come with a new product. Us guys, us men. Always want to do it without the instructions. Did that one time with a grill I got from Kayla. Ooh, put the last part in, the whole thing fell apart. Gotta love it. T-Bone Trivia back again Monday morning with yours truly. Yes, I will be back. Glad to be doing it as well. 7:49. Nobody does it better than us. 104.9 The Surf with Carly.

T-Bone playing that one from My Beautiful Wife. She is the best. Got me to the hospital. Took care of me the last couple days. She is the best. Also for the members there, Memorial Hospital in Savannah. That one's for you. Thank you for the great care. Life is a highway. I'm going to ride it continuously, can I?

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1: Mostly cloudy day today, 70% chance for showers. It's going to be breezy with a northeast wind 5 to 11, gusts as high as 21 miles an hour, and a high today near 85. Mostly cloudy tonight, 60% chance of showers, and a low around 72. And we'll have a high tide around 8 o'clock this morning.

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1: 104.9 The Surf, Low Country's greatest hit, Earth, Wind, and Fire, and Shining Star. And got a nice text this morning from Sissy Nasola. She says, missed your great voice on the airways. So happy you're feeling much better and back where you should be on the surf with us. Please take care of yourself. Healthier and happy days ahead. Definitely, Sissy, I'm so thankful for the cardiologist I have now, and thankful for my wife getting me to the hospital Tuesday morning early, and thankful to the hospital crew doing such a great job. They were awesome. Cardiologists, the nurses, and food was really good, so very happy there at Memorial in Savannah. Did a great job. She said, how about a little drift away? Thinking of you. Love you, man. Sissy, thank you very much. This text made my day, along with the other ones I've been receiving. How about we drift away, all of us together, on the surf? Good morning.

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1: T-Bone, Mark Crook, how you doing?
0: Hey, buddy, how are you?
1: Well, I'm great. I just hope you're doing well.
0: Yeah, I'm feeling good, man. Glad to be back here, loving what I do, and I'm glad I got another day to be able to do that.
1: Amen, brother. You scared us all to death.
0: Well, I appreciate it. I scared myself, too, but I'm just glad I went.
1: Yes, sir. Same here. But we're glad you're back, and, you know, we can't go a day without getting our daily dose of T-Bone and 104.9 to serve. So you hang in there, and, you know, God bless you, brother.
0: Thank you, Mark. I appreciate it. I got a tune coming up for you. I'm going to play, how about Living on a Prayer?
1: Yep, and that's for you, brother.
0: Thank you, buddy. Have a good one, Mark. I certainly have the best listeners around. Thank you all for all the prayers. I'm feeling good. God bless you all. Thank you, Mark.

Low Country's Greatest Hits. Thank you, Mark Crook. That one he requested for me. It's Bon Jovi's Living on a Prayer. And you know what? Prayer does work. All of you, thank you for the prayers as I went into Memorial Medical Center there in Savannah to get this heart issue taken care of. So glad I did, too. First of all, I want to thank our good Lord and Savior up above for giving me the warning sign to head in because I had a blockage in the RCA. And Dr. Elisaldi got it taken care of, and the staff there at the hospital was so good. Some of the nurses, David, Rudy, Brad, Sonia, Rochelle, Ebony, all superb, superb individuals, and made me feel so comfortable in my stay at Memorial. You know what? The food was really good. They always say hospital food's bad. No, it was good. Dang. It was really good. Finally got to eat on Tuesday when I had my procedure, the stent put in. Had to stay overnight because my blood pressure was so bad. He wanted to keep an eye on me. And first thing I ate was a pasta with some meat sauce, and boy, was it good. Whew. Can't tell you how good it was, and I can't tell you how good the personnel was there and in the operating room when they did the stent. Don't know the ladies' names, but they were having a good old time. I was having a good time with them as well. Cardiologist, thank you so much for saving my life, and thank you all for all the prayers. I can continue doing what I absolutely love doing now. 39 years this coming September, sharing our love of music together right here on The Surf. I am so grateful for that. I want to thank my wife, my sons, Jeffrey and Steven, and their wives, and of course, Kayla, Cuckoo Head, and my son-in-law who came to visit me while I was in the hospital, along with Steven and Hyan and my little buddy Steven. Feeling good this morning, sharing my love of music, sharing it all with you here on The Surf. Stay close. More of the good stuff is on the way. I want to thank Margaret Onis for the beautiful text.

I got this morning, along with Mike Ciccoloni as well. Do appreciate it. Oh, I feel so loved, I'm telling you. I've got the best radio family anybody can ever have, and I am so grateful for that. 8:16, another good one on the way. How about we'll do one from Sweet from Desolation Boulevard when we

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myself since it came out. 826 Sweets, Fox on the Run, into Phil Collins and Take Me Home. That's all I wanted to do when I was in the hospital, was go home. Glad it wasn't a long stay in the hospital. Glad to be back here with you, my radio family on the surf. Thank you for all the wonderful well wishes and prayers. Phil Collins.

0: 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Allow yourself some extra time as you head to your destination. 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
0: Hey gang, it's T-Bone. So looking forward to the start of summer jams with the Island Rec Center, Shelterco Park on Hilton Head Island. 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
2: Mostly cloudy day today, 70% chance for showers. It's going to be breezy with a northeast wind 5 to 11, gusts as high as 21 miles an hour, and a high today near 85. Mostly cloudy tonight, 60% chance of showers, and a low around 72. And we'll have a high tide around 8 o'clock this morning.
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1: On the Surf at 8:42. This is how the rhythm goes here on the Surf. It's Oye Como Va. So glad to be back with you here this morning. Let's continue on now with Santana. 8:42. Good morning.

0: 104.9 The Surf, Low Country's greatest hits. 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
1: Hey, T-Bone, it's Gloria in New York. Glad to hear you're back and on the mend. So good to hear your voice again on the radio. Would you please play Lovely Day by Bill Withers? And have a great week.

0: You're back.
1: Thank you very much, Gloria. I'm glad to be back as well. Feeling even better now. Always a lovely day when you can get up and do your thing, right?

0: lives up in New York, listens to us via the app. Thank you so much for the request. Lovely day. It is Bill Withers. Yeah, it's going to be a lovely day. Every day is a lovely day when you can get up and do what you love to do. I'm so thankful I get that opportunity as well. Hey, don't forget this Sunday, American Top 40, the 70s with Casey Kasem. This week, head back to the 5th of June, 1971. Happens from Sunday, on Sundays, from 9 to noon, each and every Sunday, I should say, from 9 to noon. So be here for that. American Top 40, the 70s with Casey Kasem, exclusively here, 104.9, The Surf. We come back. Mr. Walsh from 1975 will travel through the Rocky Mountains in a way only he could describe. 8:51, good morning.
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JB with JT on the surf. So glad I get to continue taking care of business here on the surf. Business at hand. The best music known to humans, right? It's BTO.

0: Sarah Smile. 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You can make dad smile. How about this? 2K for Father's Day. 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

0: three sharply dressed men, one dopey-looking DJ, T-Bone, along with ZZ Top on the Surf. We're doing all requests. We do it for you each and every Friday. It works like this. Good morning, the Surf.
1: Hey, T-Bone, this is Betsy. So glad you're back on the air.
0: Thank you, Betsy. It feels good to be back on the air, man. I'm telling you, I'm so blessed. I am so blessed. The good man upstairs gave me another day, hopefully a long time to share our love of music together here on the Surf.
1: I hope a long time too, sir.
0: Thank you.
1: How about Take It Easy by the Eagles?
0: 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I'm going to do that very thing. Betsy, thank you so much for the phone call. Thinking about you and the loss of your husband, he was a great man. It was an honor to know him, and I'll get you taken care of. And what station's going to do it for you, Betsy?
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Kenny, honored to do so, and thank you so much for listening, thank you all for all the well wishes and prayers, and I want to thank Mike, who sat in for me, and he was here this morning, his kids wanted to get me something nice as a welcome back present. I posted on my Facebook page and the Surf T-Bone page. It was Michael Jackson's Thriller. You know, his son, Michael III, told me about it when he was here on the air with me, that he went to see Michael and he said, let's pick this up for Jeff as a welcome back present. And I really do appreciate Mike and Elizabeth, his parents. I really, you got some awesome kids. And man, what a great treat this morning to start off back with you here on the Surf. 9:43, we'll continue on with more good stuff with Jim Croce.

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2: Mostly cloudy day today, 70% chance for showers. It's going to be breezy with a northeast wind 5 to 11, gusts as high as 21 miles an hour, and a high today near 85. Mostly cloudy tonight, 60% chance of showers, and a low around 72. And we'll have a high tide around 8 o'clock this morning.

started up a little while ago. T-Bone with you, scooting out of here. Enjoy the rest of your Friday's going to be a wet weekend. Try to stay dry. Yes, I will survive. Definitely. We'll do it again noon on Sunday.

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Your home for Jeff T-Bone Taylor celebrating over 35 years of broadcast excellence. All right here in the Lowcountry and Coastal Empire. 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

0: Cloudy tonight, 60% chance for showers, a low around 72. There's a high tide at 8 o'clock this morning. We'll have a low tide around 1:50 this afternoon.
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1: It'll be a mostly cloudy day today. There's a 60% chance for showers. The best chance between 1 and 3 this afternoon. We'll have a high today near 86. Mostly cloudy tonight. 60% chance for showers. A low around 72. There's a high tide at 8 o'clock this morning. We'll have a low tide around 1:50 this afternoon.
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devil went down to Georgia. He was looking for a soul to steal. He was in a bind because he was way behind and he was willing to make a deal. When he came across this young man sewing on a fiddle and playing it hot, and the devil jumped up on a hickory stump and said, "Boy, let me tell you what. I guess you didn't know it, but I'm a fiddle player too. And if you'd care to take a dare, I'll make a bet with you. Now you play pretty good fiddle, boy, but give the devil his due. I bet a fiddle of gold against your soul, because I think I'm better than you." 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

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Johnny said, "Devil, just come on back if you ever want to try again. 'Cause I told you once, you son of a gun, I'm the best."

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Started humming a song from 1962. 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
1: Hey, gang, it's T-Bone inviting you out to the Jump Into Summer event with the town of Bluffton and the Island Rec Center. 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

Did you know in 1977 that Friends of Caroline was named in honor of our first patient? A young local woman named Caroline Sue Kwan was diagnosed with cancer at the age of 31. In order to honor her wishes to be at home for her final days, as well as die with grace and dignity, her friends resolved to provide her with companionship and medical care. 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
7: It'll be a mostly cloudy day today. There's a 60% chance for showers. The best chance between 1 and 3 this afternoon. We'll have a high today near 86. Mostly cloudy tonight. 60% chance for showers. A low around 72. There's a high tide at 8 o'clock this morning. We'll have a low tide around 150 this afternoon.
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The Low Country's greatest hits are always right here. Hold the line. 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

0: Hey, Golan, Ronstadt, and you are no good at 104.9 The Surf. On the way, another set of the Low Country's greatest hits. Now, that's bound to be good. Barry White, Billy Ocean, Bob Seger coming up, too.
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1: I've heard people say that too much of anything is not good for you, baby. 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

right, Big Finish with Robert Palmer. Here we go. There it is right there. 104.9 The Surf. Just talking about these guys coming in concert this weekend.

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Pago, John Cougar Mellencamp, and Jack and Diane. 104.9 The Sir. The one time I saw the Rolling Stones in concert was this tour. The Steel Wheels Tour. It's Rockin' a Hard Place. 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

0: Oh, yeah, Ballroom Blitz in the suite at 104.9 The Surf. More of the Low Country's greatest hits coming up. Tell you what, got Stevie Nicks and Tom Petty, got the Edgar Winter Group, got David Bowie coming up, too.
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0: inside the Atlanta Rhythm section and spooky at 104.9 The Surf. 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
2: Time for weather from the Carrier award-winning Gottenauer Air Conditioning and Heating's Low Country Weather Center.
3: It'll be a mostly cloudy day today. There's a 60% chance for showers. The best chance between 1 and 3 this afternoon. We'll have a high today near 86. Mostly cloudy tonight. 60% chance for showers. A low around 72. There's a high tide at 8 o'clock this morning. We'll have a low tide around 150 this afternoon.
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0: There you go, jumping around with Van Halen at 104.9 The Surf. Jumping around because this Friday is finally wrapped up, and here comes the weekend. And how about your first check of traffic? We're trying to get our butts home.
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2: We are looking at another afternoon of pop-up showers and thunderstorms. We've got some right along the 95 corridor right now that is slowing you down to about 30 miles per hour between the exit 8 area and 13. So that is going to be a weather-connected delay right there. Let's go over to Hilton Head Island, Highway 278. Pretty good ride there. No issues out to Bluffton and Ocotee. We're doing fine on Bluffton Parkway, stacked up on May River into the Buckwalter intersection. In Pritchardville, we have a wreck being reported on May River eastbound. Right by Cedar Lake, we do have a delay both directions in that area. 170 looking fine between Pritchardville and Burton, and they're doing okay in northern Beaufort County. The Low Country Traffic Center, sponsored by Granger Nissan. With two

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Hungry Heart at 104.9 to serve. The Low Country's greatest hits. Oh, you already know what this song is, don't you? Oh, yeah. Oh, you're so vain. This song is not about you. Carly Simon didn't know you when she wrote this. Or did she?

0: 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Surfing your low country traffic from the Granger Nissan Low Country Traffic Center.
1: We are looking at another afternoon of pop-up showers and thunderstorms. We've got some right along the 95 corridor right now that is slowing you down to about 30 miles per hour between the exit 8 area and 13. So that is going to be a weather-connected delay right there. Let's go over to Hilton Head Island, Highway 278. Pretty good ride there. No issues out to Bluffton and Ocotee. We're doing fine on Bluffton Parkway, stacked up on May River into the Buckwalter intersection in Pritchardville. We have a wreck being reported on May River eastbound right by Cedar Lake. We do have a delay both directions in that area. 170 looking fine between Pritchardville and Burton, and you're doing okay in northern Beaufort County. 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

0: right, Three Dog Night. Great tune out in the country with 104.9 The Surf. Father's Day is almost here. Don't forget about Dad for Father's Day. Here is a giveaway that is sure to make you Dad's favorite, at least for Father's Day. $2,000 you can win for Dad. 1049thesurf.com. 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It's like filling out an entry form and getting your name in the drawing one more time. 2K for Father's Day. $2,000 up for grabs. 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
2: 95 northbound Jasper County. Again, we are seeing a super heavy flow of traffic coming up from the Georgia state line into the Hardeeville area. We have had some rain in that vicinity, but we are getting a report of a wreck as well. Let's go over to Pritchardville. Speaking of wrecks, had an earlier one being reported in that vicinity. We are still getting reports of a problem over by Pritchard Farms Road. Minor delays at most right now. 278, no real issues. Hilton Head to 95. 170, no real problems from Pritchardville to Burton, and looking good in northern Beaufort County. 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I'm Frank Morrow.
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Here goes Sammy Hagar, the Red Rocker, and Your Love Is Driving Me Crazy. Absolutely crazy. Here come the Eagles. We're doing it the fast lane on the surf.

0: All right, another one bites the dust. It's Queen at 104.9, The Surf on the way, Doobie Brothers, some Phil Collins, got Andy Gibb coming up, and a check of traffic for you right now.
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2: Still looking at a few delays on 95 in Jasper County. Not as bad as they were last report. We're sluggish from the Hardeeville area, about exit 5, up to about mile marker 13. Looking at some rain that's been falling in that area. No problems, 278, Hilton Head to 95. Decent trip on 170, building volume right around Tidewatch Drive in the Okotie area. 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

There you go. In the air tonight, Phil Collins and 104.9 The Sir, where we have the best song intros on the planet. I am Doobies on The Sir.

0: 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Surfing your low country traffic from the Granger Nissan Low Country Traffic Center.
1: Looks as though the heaviest of the rain this afternoon has moved out now, and our roads are improving in coordination with that. 95, both directions, Jasper County, not doing bad now. Doing fine on 278, Hilton Head to 95. Couple of hit-and-miss delays on May River and 46. No issues on Bluffton Parkway. 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Northern Beaufort County, a good trip there. 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

0: All right, Crosby, Stills, and Nash at Southern Cross at 104.9 The Surf. Looking at the events page for fun stuff to do this weekend. Coming up Sunday night, man, this is going to be a big, big, big show. The Final Frontier Tour with Journey makes a stop at the End Market Arena this weekend. It'll be a Sunday night show, showtime at about 8 o'clock, and you are linked through. 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Oh, and another show coming up Wednesday. Wednesday night is an odd night to have a show out at the End Market, but this will be the Weird Al Yankovic Bigger and Weirder 2026 Tour. You know, that is going to be, I mean, that's going to be a fun show, and that's going to be Wednesday night. 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
2: Easy breezy, low country afternoon ride, doing fine on all the major highways, 278, 170, Bluffton Parkway, Buckwalter Parkway, May River Road, and into northern Beaufort County. No problems to report on 95 in Jasper County. 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
2: Mostly cloudy tonight, 60% chance for showers, the low around 72. For Saturday, it's going to be a mostly cloudy day with showers likely. There's a 90% chance and the high near 86.

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1: 104.9 The Surf, surfing your low country traffic from the Granger Nissan Low Country Traffic Center.
2: No problems to speak of in the low country on our highways. 95 looks great in Jasper County. 278, good ride. Hilton Head to 95. 170 looking good. May River has cleaned up nicely, and there's no problem to report in northern Beaufort County. Hit and miss delays on 95 down in Chatham County, around the Pooler area, also headed down toward Richmond Hill. 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

fire, one hit to the body. 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The Low Country's greatest hits. You are so beautiful. To me. I mean it, too. I'm not just saying that. Or am I? It's Joe Cocker on The Surf.

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0: right. 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More of the Low Country's greatest hits coming up. 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
7: Mostly cloudy tonight, 60% chance for showers, the low around 72. For Saturday, it's going to be a mostly cloudy day with showers likely. There's a 90% chance and the high near 86.
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0: Did you know in 1977 that Friends of Caroline was named in honor of our first patient? 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
1: Mostly cloudy tonight, 60% chance for showers, the low around 72. For Saturday, it's going to be a mostly cloudy day with showers likely. There's a 90% chance and the high near 86.
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